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2: Poštovani slušaoci, prekidamo program Blok Radija, imamo uživo uključenje. Na vezi trenutno imamo Dragana. Dragane, imate reč. Izvolite.
3: You thought you'd gotten rid of us, didn't you? But you were wrong, old bean, 'cause we're back with a vengeance.
4: God save the Queen, my son.

0: The Sex Pistols' current record, God Save the Queen, is at number one in the Capitol hit line today. But the IBA, which administers the Broadcasting Act, has advised us that particularly at this time, this record is likely to cause offense to a number of our listeners, and have asked us not to play it in our normal programming. However, we will be playing this record with the authorities' approval at 7:30 p.m. tonight on Brian Wolf's Open Line, and will welcome your views about the punk rock phenomena which this is part of.
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0: Remember, mine's bigger than yours.
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